Mr. Lova Lova. Mr. Lova Lova. She call me Mr. Boomstick, me fantastic. Me know me, she says I'm the rule. She call me fantastic, me know me, she says I'm the rule.

0: came to Spain and I saw people partying, I thought to myself, what the fuck?
1: Flama!
0: All day, all night, all day, all night.

0: and then just touch me till I can get my satisfaction.
1: When I came to Spain and I saw people partying, I thought to myself, what the fuck? All day, all night, all day, all night.